0: Postal workers have signed new collective agreements, officially ending their latest round of bargaining. Kate Brown has more.
1: The deals, which run until January 2029, were approved by union members, with nearly 89% of urban workers and almost 86% of rural and suburban mail carriers voting in favour. For Canadians, the agreements mean greater labour stability and a lower risk of service disruptions over the next several years. The contracts also maintain job security protections and defined benefit pensions, while providing wage increases, enhanced health benefits, and improved leave provisions for workers. Canada Post says the agreement will support plans to modernise operations, including a weekend delivery model, as it works to better meet customer demand.
2: Thank you, news team. Now we look over at the world of sports. Today in baseball, the Toronto Blue Jays got rolled up, put into a trash can, the bag removed from the trash can, thrown in the trash compactor, and then somebody activated the trash compactor. That's how badly they lost to the Chicago Cubs today, a 16-2 final. Tonight in the CFL, the BC Lions up against the Hamilton Ticats. Of course, they're not playing in Vancouver because the World Cup has taken over their stadium. So that's been an interesting complication for them to start the season. And today in the World Cup, what have we got? Right now, halftime, Scotland and Morocco. That game still pretty close. Earlier today, the United States, they got a win over Australia. It was a 2-0 final in that one. Now, over to weather today in the Valley. It's a nice enough day, hey? It's like a nice summery day. This is what, these are the types of days that we hope for in December, in January, when it's gray, when it's chilly, when it's just, you know, pounding rain on you. These are the types of days that we miss and that we hope for. So, sure, it might be a couple of degrees too warm, but you can't complain, right? You can't complain. Nice stretch of weather. We're in the mid-20s right now here
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2: Before we get back to the tunes, we have an update on the location of Josh from the Wicker Tree, who's supposedly supposed to co-host the 5 o'clock hour. And we've got Jason here from Sueños Tequila still.
8: Much better.
2: I think I owe you some sun sauce, buddy.
8: Yeah, well, he's not here.
2: He's not here.
8: The last time you checked that app on your phone that tracks him, it looks like he was by Home Depot or something. So
2: He's still a few minutes away, so
8: if you see the Wicker Tree truck behind you, make a path.
2: Yeah, make a path, clear the way so that Josh could get here and co-host on the radio. We're down here at the Sunathon until 6 o'clock, raising money for Nourish Cowichan. Josh, we need you.

0: Whitney is the song. Hey, my name is Nicholas here on Sun FM. And would you look what the cat dragged in? I had to give Jason from Sueños a bottle of sun sauce because you, I bet on you. I thought you'd be on time, Josh.
1: Well, I'm going to tell you. I'm gonna ship Jason underneath the bus right okay. now. He had a little bit of insider trading.
0: Insider trading?
1: Yeah.
0: Oh, are you friends with Martha Stewart or something, Jason? No good.
1: So I had texted Jason and told him that I was going to be a little bit late and that he had to carry on.
0: Oh, my gosh.
1: Yeah, because I've had the day.
0: Okay.
1: Yeah. So,
0: well, I'm not upset with you, Josh, because you're the reason why we've been sitting so comfortably the last couple of days.
1: Exactly. You guys haven't even let me sit
0: yeah,
1: down.
0: Noticed,
1: I'm late,
0: yeah.
1: and they just stayed in the seat.
0: Yeah,
1: so
0: Jason
1: I've decided
0: is...
1: that we're just going to co-host with Jason for the rest of the show anyways.
0: Okay. Go ahead. Here, Jason, take that mic. You got it. I'm just going to sit here. Talk about Nurse Couchin.
2: Nurse Couchin?
0: Oh, well, hang on. There we go.
2: Does it work now?
0: Yeah, you're good.
2: See, this is why we need to co-host, Josh. Probably actually just host.
1: Yeah.
2: Like, you can't even turn the mic on.
0: Should we get a weekend show for you guys rolling?
1: So are we going to talk about Nurse Couchin?
0: Go ahead.
1: Okay. So Fatima is amazing, right?
2: She is.
1: She
2: one of the best.
1: Makes so much food. Did you ever waffles when you came in?
2: I don't come in that early.
1: Oh. So I had waffles yesterday, and man, were they good.
2: You know,
0: is that
2: she...
0: it?
2: What?
0: Sorry,
2: you're still
0: just,
2: here?
0: There's just a little bit of dead air. I was like, is that it?
1: I was waiting for Jason to reply.
0: Okay, go.
2: Yeah, well,
0: okay,
2: his
0: sorry,
2: part of
0: sorry,
2: the script
0: sorry,
2: actually read longer.
0: Sorry,
2: I don't know.
0: Sorry, I'm Okay, go. Continue.
2: Anyway, Nurse Couchin is amazing. As I told you yesterday, Nicholas.
0: I'm not here.
2: Oh, yeah, you left.
0: Yeah, talk to Josh.
2: So, Josh, yesterday I was telling Nicholas that my daughter went to school, and she's like, every day there's a massive lineup for the Nourish food.
1: Really?
2: Just love it. And it's available to everyone.
1: Yeah, that's amazing. That's the most amazing thing. Like, yes. So I was, I don't know if too many people know this, but I was one of those kids that had a PJM sandwich every single day in my backpack. And I was the one that, like, stuck my head in the backpack and ate it, like, with my head in my backpack because I was embarrassed that that's all I had. So those days that you could trade and, like, I had a good buddy and he had good stuff and sometimes he would trade with me. But other than that, it was a peanut butter jam sandwich. I would have loved to have Nurse Couchin around.
2: Absolutely amazing. And now you only put your head in that backpack when you're trying to hide from all your fans.
1: Well, yeah. Or when I'm driving down the highway trying to get to...
2: You were pretty
0: Did
2: slow.
0: They clear a path for you, Josh? We told them to clear a path for you.
1: So it was funny.
0: Did the C's part?
1: I was listening to the radio as you guys said that, and the next truck, the truck that was in front of me, actually turned right as you guys said it, turned into the turning lane, and I just started laughing.
2: Yeah. The power of radio.
0: The listeners were clearing the path. Yeah. This last hour of the Sun-a-thon brought to you by Josh and the Wicker Tree. You know what? You're a little bit late. It's no big deal. No big deal.
1: We'll still get
0: through
1: it.
0: You still made a donation. You're still making a difference in the lives of kids. And you, the listener, still have a chance. If you're interested in swinging by, we'd love to see you until the end of the hour here from the Sun-a-thon at the Old Farm Market, raising money for Nurse Couchin.
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0: 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Hey, it's Nicholas on non-swearing radio. Can you reel it in here for us, Josh?
1: Yeah. So Nicholas informed Jay and I that we're not allowed to swear on air.
0: So the conversation, we're just sitting here enjoying this lovely wicker tree furniture at the Sun-a-thon. And Jason, who's still here from Sueños Tequila, he didn't sponsor this hour, but he's horning in on Josh's hour that the wicker tree is sponsored.
2: Well, he was late.
0: That's fair.
2: You know.
0: So Jason leaned over to me, and what was it that you just said, out of the blue?
2: I said, Nicholas, are we allowed to swear on air?
0: Are we allowed to swear on... Have you never listened to the radio before?
1: It is live. If it just slips out, then it just slips out.
0: It does not just
2: slip out.
0: Pretty
2: sure I've heard it.
1: Okay, so what if we got... Okay, so you said that there's a fine for swearing on air.
0: All right, we don't need to go down this path. Although we do have a fun fundraising idea where, like, you raise a certain amount of money, and if you do, then we'll say a swear word.
1: Yeah.
0: It's a great fundraising idea.
1: Right?
0: We haven't been able to get it off the ground yet, so but Justice and I have been bandying that one around for a few years.
1: If we get people to come in and donate to Nourish Couch,
0: How much money do we have to get? No, we're not doing that today. It's not happening today. Josh from the Wicker Tree, you're down here. I just wanted to say, first of all, thank you for keeping us cozy in this lovely wicker furniture. Here's the thing. First time I ever heard... like 5 years ago, I started working here. First time I ever heard, we're going to stuff the truck and you're going to be sitting on wicker furniture. I'm going to be honest with you. I was like, wicker furniture? How comfortable could I possibly be? I show up here. This is more comfortable than my couch in my living room.
1: Yes.
2: I don't think I'm leaving.
0: Yeah, Jason and I are just, well, clearly you're not leaving.
1: They're not. They've made me stand.
0: 28 minutes into somebody else's hour here. And Jason is still sitting in the wicker. And Josh, whose hour this is, he's standing beside us.
1: Which is okay.
0: Tell us about this wicker furniture.
2: He has it all the
1: time.
2: All
1: right, so what you have is called Biltmore.
0: Yeah.
1: And it's a cushionless cushion outdoor furniture.
0: There's no cushion in this?
1: The cushion is built in, so you don't have to take cushions off of it or on it, and all you do to wash it is spray it down with your hose.
0: That's unbelievable.
1: Yeah.
0: It's so comfy. If you're interested in learning more about it, go check out Josh at the Wicker Tree, which you're moving.
1: We are moving. We're moving into the Pyre Near House very soon.
0: So it's just around the corner from where you have been.
1: Literally less than 500 meters from our current store.
0: Yeah.
1: Yeah, you can walk across the parking lot and get to our store.
0: And a lot of people interested in the Pioneer House. It was a staple here in the Valley. Just tell us a little bit about the work you're doing in there.
1: Okay, so the Pioneer House has been, obviously everybody knows, been closed down for a long time. And 360 Plumbers, they went in there and they use it as a warehouse and their office building. So over the last few months, I've been in there just cleaning it up and getting it ready for us to move in there and open it back up to the public and make it ready for people to really enjoy that heritage that they used to enjoy in there.
0: Nice. Well, that's exciting. Do you have an ETA on when you guys are going to be opening up?
1: Yeah, so I'm going to start slow move at the beginning of July.
0: Yeah.
1: And that's just going to be like slow move. It's going to be half in my store, half in that store. And then by the end of July, we're going to be fully in there.
0: Nice. Well,
1: yeah.
0: thanks for giving us an update. And again, thanks for giving us the comfy furniture to sit in. And thank you for supporting Nourish Couch and with your donation. 30 minutes left if you're interested in coming by and making a donation to Nourish Couch. And we'll be at the Old Farm Market just south of Duncan, just off of the Trans-Canada
3: Highway.
0: This hour
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0: 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Hello, my name is Nicholas, and the party has continued to grow. So I don't know what's going on here. This afternoon, I've had, I think, four people on. Three of them are here right now. What is going on? So Graham, who hosted, it was the 12 o'clock hour.
1: That's right.
0: Graham has returned. Graham, what are you doing here? What's going on? You already did your time with me. Why are you back?
1: I was honestly just on my way home to see my family, but I heard Josh on the air, and I just saved the day in Yubo, so I thought I'd come donate some more money to Nourish Cowichan and Fatima there. And
2: just awesome.
0: Yeah.
1: And my boy Josh is here, and I'm going to put some solar on the old Pioneer House, so I thought I'd swing in.
0: So we've been
2: the roof of the Pioneer House is just perfect for solar. So we've been talking about that for a little bit now. I love these guys. They showed up, and I was out cleaning up some stuff in the parking lot, and your partner showed up in a cube van and was just like, "Hey, we're doing solar panels." And I'm like, I look at the cube van, and there's no markings on it, there's no nothing. I'm like, okay, this is the kind of company I like.
1: And I got to know them. Retriever.
2: Yeah, I got to know them, and they're just awesome guys.
0: Yeah, and so, like, we've been talking a little bit about the process of Josh, you moving into the Pioneer House, and solar panels on the roof, a big part of the...
2: Yeah, so that's the new.
0: Yeah.
2: Well, let's talk about the old.
0: All right.
2: We got a bar in there that's from the 1800s.
1: You, Montana.
0: Uh-huh.
2: From Montana, and it's staying. It's going to be our front desk.
0: Okay.
2: And I think that whenever anybody buys a set, we're going to do mocktails at the end of the bar.
0: Oh, that's fun.
2: Yeah, I'm going to put bar stools all the different types of bar stools along it, so that I have one of all my selection of bar stools. And then I'm going to keep a little 6-foot section to myself at the end of the bar,
0: uh-huh.
2: And we're going to do mocktails.
3: Thank you,
0: Fatima. Is Fatima getting out of here? Are you getting out of here?
3: Yeah.
0: Take the microphone.
3: Why?
0: Take the mic. Well, we got to say thank you to the people. You're getting out of here. We're live on the radio right now.
3: No, we're not.
0: Yes, in fact,
2: we are live on the radio right now.
0: What? Yeah, thank you for not swearing.
3: Wow.
0: Yeah.
3: I was just about to swear.
0: Yeah, well
3: you
0: done.
3: You really need to warn
0: like,
3: me about
0: you
3: those
0: got these bad influences around with Jason and Josh and Graham.
3: Oh, my goodness.
0: Okay.
3: Okay, people, I'm glad I didn't swear.
0: Yeah.
3: And why are you laughing?
2: We're not. We thought that would be
0: well,
2: funny.
0: Well, I guess you're wrapping up then. So just a message to the folks who came by and donated.
3: I am going to get a cold beverage because my level of gratitude is so much and I need to calm down.
0: Uh-huh.
3: Thank you so much to everyone that showed up, that continues to support this organization, all of those kids we're feeding, and even thank you to you.
0: To me? Well, why are you pointing at me?
3: Well, because you're here.
0: Yeah, okay.
3: Yeah, no, yeah. Just because
0: you're
3: here.
0: No, thank you to the people from Sun FM who actually do work.
3: Everybody.
0: I'm just here.
3: Everybody at Sun FM.
0: Yeah.
3: You guys have been supporting us for so many years, and has been absolutely a pleasure to spend 2 days with all of you, especially talking to you about peonies and...
0: There's some what now?
3: I am not going to repeat that. You're on your own for that. But seriously, I am so immensely grateful for everybody that shows up every single year to those events. And if you're first time, hopefully you'll be coming back next year. So immense gratitude to everyone.
0: All right. Thank you. Thank you so
2: everybody
0: much.
2: Everybody still has 15 minutes to come.
3: Yeah. Yes, they do.
0: We will still take donations even though the matriarch is leaving.
3: Yes.
0: Fatima is leaving.
3: I need to go take care of Julie.
0: Yes.
3: You can always still donate all weekend on our website.
0: NourishCowichan.ca.
3: Yeah, it's going to still count for the same, for the Sanaton all weekend.
0: Okay.
3: Thank you.
0: Thanks, Fatima. Thanks to the team at Nourish Cowichan.
3: And Fatima didn't swear. Now go ahead and swear.
0: Don't swear.
1: No, thank you.
0: Thank you, Graham. Okay, we're down here with another still 15 minutes here for the Nourish Cowichan Sunathon, raising money for Nourish Cowichan and keeping kids' bellies full here in the Cowichan Valley.
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1: Everything is right here. 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
2: For his second donation, Graham from Strong Electrical Systems, he wanted a song, so he's going to get one. It's the Hollies. Long, cool woman in a black dress. We'll be back to wrap up the Sunathon coming up in just a second.

0: And it on. That was a good song, eh?
1: That's a great song.
0: Holly's good suggestion from Graham, who is on his way out of here. It's Nicholas here with you. We're wrapping up the Sunathon. We got Josh from the Wicker Tree. We got Jason still here from Sueños.
1: Can't get out of this chair.
0: Yeah, what's going on? You're just lingering? You're happy to be here?
1: If you felt this chair we're sitting in the Wicker Tree?
0: There's a reason I've been sitting in it since noon. I have not moved. My imprint is probably in it. Josh, is that okay if my imprint is in? Is this going to hurt the
2: resale
0: value?
2: This is my advertising set. Okay. This advertising set. Okay. I got rid of my old advertising set because it had been through too many butts.
0: Uh-huh.
2: I'm allowed to say that, right? That's not a swear.
0: Butt is acceptable.
2: All right. So it'd been through a lot of butts. So this is my new advertising set for you guys and for all the bands at Red Arrow.
0: Uh-huh. Right?
2: I'm going to mention all the local companies because that's just how I do it.
0: Okay.
2: We just had Strong Electrical in here, right? We got Sueños. That's a Canadian-made tequila. We're fully Canadian at the Wicker Tree here.
0: Yeah.
2: And we support all the locals. We support Adam Sharp and Tool. We support Windsor Plywood. We go to All Battery for our batteries. Like, it's all about supporting local. And
0: that's
2: if
0: it.
2: You don't support local, then we're not going to be around.
0: And speaking about supporting local, we've had locals supporting locals today, yesterday, with the Sunathon here at the Old Farm Market. It's been incredible to see all the awesome local businesses. Which I've lost my... Oh, there's my clipboard. Let's go through and do a quick shout-out of
2: Come on, you can't just
0: businesses.
2: Do them off the top of your head.
0: No,
2: I just did
0: I
2: them off the top of my head.
0: West Isle Heating and Cooling, Pacific Industrial Marine, Thermoproof, The T-Box, McNabb's Produce Farm, Valley Floor and Home, OK Tire, Beverly Corner Show and Shine, Rotary Club of Duncan, The 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Oh, geez, Kelly's going to be so upset with me. I forget how to say it. The school, they do incredible work, and thanks to Kelly for coming in.
2: We won't rib you for that.
0: First Class Facilities, Sueños Tequila, and the Wicker Tree. These incredible organizations supporting the Nourish Cowichan. Incredible work. Incredible work that we've done in the last couple of days, raising a bunch of money. And even though we are wrapping up our time here at the Old Farm Market, you can still pitch in to our Sunathon through the weekend over at nourishcowichan.ca. Funds going towards helping keep hungry kids' bellies full.
2: Yeah, please, people. This is such a great charity. I'm here every year for this one, and it's just awesome. We can't let kids go to school hungry. All seriousness, we've been joking around for the last hour, but in all seriousness, this charity is what makes local Cowichan Valley. All the money that goes to this charity stays in the Cowichan Valley. Fatima is so great at feeding kids. She doesn't judge on kids. On anybody's welcome to it. Anybody, any of the kids that are at school, if they forget their lunch, they're welcome to it. It doesn't matter. She doesn't ask questions. It's just you need a lunch and you get it.
0: It's one of those things that we talk about this with the hospital when we're doing work with the CDHF. Everybody at some point in their lives needs the hospital. I mean, for the most part, everybody who's grows up in the Cowichan Valley, they need a meal at school.
2: Totally.
0: And Nourish Cowichan is great at filling the gap for those who might not be able to, especially in today's economy, which, again, especially in today's economy, it's not easy to give, but the generosity that we've seen out of the Cowichan Valley over the last couple of days has been incredible. So thank you so much. We are wrapping up here at the Sunathon. From the Old Farm Market. Thanks to the Old Farm Market for hosting us and letting us stay out on their patio for the last couple of days. It's been a treat. $1 out of every 10 from the last 2 days going towards Nourish Cowichan from the Old Farm Market as well, which is exciting. And we are wrapping up our time at the Sunathon from the Old Farm Market. My name is Nicholas Arnold for 89.7 Sun FM.
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1: Tim from Cow Bay texting me a thumbs up. Yeah, listen, I love Cowichan Bay. I grew up in Cherry Point, which is, I mean, still here in the Cowichan Valley, just much closer to Cowichan Bay than I am right now. But I have tons of nostalgic childhood memories of walking, you know, walking the pier or the Wooden Boat Festival. It's next weekend. So that's coming up again and building the boats at the Maritime Center. Like tons of nostalgic memories, but love going to Cowichan Bay. It is one of the, because we all have these places in our life where it's a place you either like or love, but you go there significantly less because of the parking situation. Cowichan Bay has a bad parking situation, but I like it so much there that I continue to go. And I just drive the strip over and over and over again until I find somewhere that I can park. And we had my wife's car, which is a car and not my truck. And even though it's much easier, and it's the reason why we took her car is because it's much easier to park in Cow Bay with that. Like, it's not my home field, right? It's driving that thing. It's not my home ice. It feels different. I don't have the backup camera that I've become far too reliant upon, but managed to find a parking spot on the hill right across from the hotel. And we snuck our way in. Yeah. And then walking Cowichan Bay, like, it's just, it feels like a whole different community, right? Just because, like, there's the colorful buildings right along the water, all the awesome restaurants and the cool little stores. And, you know, we've all got great memories, I think, down in Cowichan Bay. So I love that place, even though the parking situation is a disaster. It is one of the few places in the world where I look at it and see and know going into it, oh, it's probably going to be a bit of a war zone finding a parking spot here, and still go anyways, because I really enjoy Cowichan Bay. And when I got the ice cream from the other guys, I got two scoops because I'm an adult and use my own money. And I got both of them. One of them was chocolate fudge. The other one was chocolate walnut, something like that. And they gave me like a preemptive, I know both these look the same, but they have different mix-ins. And I was like, I'm just here for the chocolate, guys. I'm just here for the chocolate. This is going to be okay. And it was really good. And in case you're wondering, I got a red jelly bean in the bottom.
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0: another day. Grab a drink, relax, and pretend you have it all together. We won't tell. 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
1: Texts in from people that just frankly aren't the early risers, and that's okay. They don't need to be shamed for it, but I got a couple of messages last night from yesterday's topic about our garage sale scores. We're discussing that because of the big community garage sale events in both Crofton and Mill Bay on the weekend. And I got this text in from Arnie. And if you're into something like this, if you have somewhere to put this in your house, this is an awesome score. Arnie found a kokanee beer tap with a Sasquatch hand on it at a garage sale, paid $10 for it, and can sell online for up to $280. That's a pretty good find. And then this one, I'm waiting to hear what Gail did with this after finding it. Self-winding watch. That sounds fancy enough already on its own.

0: Dale paid $5 for a self-winding watch that is apparently worth $3,000. Corey got a glass fishing float. I had to look up what a fishing float is. Apparently, according to Google, they are hollow, hand-blown glass spheres used by commercial fishermen to keep nets and long lines afloat. Invented in Norway in 1840, used through the 1970s. Now they are prized nautical collectibles. I imagine they broke a decent amount if they were glass and thrown around in the ocean. But anyways, Corey bought one of those for $10 and sold it for $1,200. There is money to be made at garage sales. I guess you just kind of have to know what you're looking for. I would have had no idea what a glass fishing float is, and Corey made $1,190 on it. Pretty good stuff. 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
5: 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Idiots making news. Dumb people doing dumb stuff. Today we go to West Palm Beach, Florida, where a man has allegedly broken into a card store to steal Pokemon cards. This is according to reports from the Palm Beach County Sheriff's Office. Clayton Warren, a 33-year-old, arrested and charged with burglary and grand theft after breaking into the collection realm. Surveillance video shows a man walk up to the front of the store and try to throw a rock through the front window, which they couldn't. The owner then later stated that the glass is, quote, hurricane-proof. It doesn't appear to be chainsaw-proof because when Warren walked away with his rock, he came back with a chainsaw. Where did he find that in the middle of the night? Cut open a triangle-shaped door in the window, stepped in, cut himself, started bleeding all over the place, which is how they tracked him down. Along with the fact that surveillance video showed a man matching Warren's appearance in the store earlier that day, and a license plate reader picking up his vehicle parked outside the store both that day and overnight. They found it registered to an address where they went, searched his premises, and arrested him. So, stealing Pokemon cards, how much could they be worth, right? The answer is a lot. Those bad boys are expensive. The owner estimated it was $12,000 worth of Pokemon cards, sleeved cards, and packs. He's being charged, Warren is, with burglary of an unoccupied structure, which is probably just the same as burglary, and grand theft, greater than $10,000, but less than $20,000. He awaits his court date. Stealing $12,000 worth of Pokemon cards and cutting open the window with a chainsaw, and your finger in the process gets Clayton Warren today's 840 Idiot.
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1: Excited that tomorrow we will be live on location at the Old Farm Market tomorrow and Friday for our 6th annual Nourish Cowichan Sunathon. We'll have some waffles for breakfast if you want to stop by on your way into work. We'll have the team there hanging out, collecting donations for Nourish Cowichan, which does an incredible job of feeding kids in our school systems. And it's actually kind of a perfect time for this event to be held every year because school, as you probably are aware, is wrapping up. And then Nourish gets a little bit of a break, but not too much, because then they have to start replenishing the storage of the frozen meals and all of the hampers and all of the breakfast and lunch and snack that is used by kids every single day at more than 26 schools across the Cowichan Valley. So we would love to see you down at the Old Farm Market tomorrow or Friday. We'll be there live all day, 6 to 6, talking to some incredible people from our community, some incredible volunteers from Nourish Cowichan, and some of the awesome businesses that are helping support it as well. 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That is www.nourishcowichan.ca. They are talking about bridging the gap to food equity for every child, ensuring every child in the Cowichan Valley has access to nourishing, healthy, and delicious meals. And we'll be supporting that for the 6th time tomorrow and Friday from the Old Farm Market. In the previous 5 years, thanks to your incredible generosity, we've already helped raise over $214,000 for Nourish Cowichan, and we really look forward to adding to that total over the next 2 days.
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0: us this morning. Hello, good morning.
1: Hello, good morning.
2: Hey, I'm looking for Joe.
1: This is Joe.
0: Joe, you were one of the 21 qualifiers in a contest that we did called ACDQ. It is brought to you by our friends at Dunkin' Dairy Queen, where we had our friend and owner of Dairy Queen, Travis, read some lyrics, and people had to call in and guess the next line of words from the song. You were one of those 21 qualifiers. And Joe, I am calling today to tell you, you are going to AC/DC in Vancouver, my friend.
1: Yeah! I'm thunderstruck.
0: Joe, have you ever seen AC/DC before?
1: Yes, I have.
0: Yeah?
1: Yeah. I even saw AC/DC with Bon Scott.
0: Wow. So you've been a couple of times, I assume.
1: Yeah, six times so far.
0: Wow. Where have you seen them before? Is it all locally here?
1: Yeah, actually, it's all been in Vancouver.
0: Well, you're going to see them again when they play August 13th at BC Place Stadium because you are the winner of ACDQ.
1: Awesome. All right. This is great.
0: Yeah, nice way to start your Wednesday, eh?
1: Oh, totally.
0: So, Joe, how this is going to work, because you've won a couple of different things here, is first, you've got two tickets to AC/DC to see them August 13th at BC Place. Second, you've got $150 cash, whether you want to use that on a ferry or a hotel or beer or whatever you want to use it for. It is all yours to spend however you like. And you have won a sheet cake from Dairy Queen for Father's Day as well.
1: We got the cake. Yes. All right.
0: You can have your cake and eat it too.
1: Yes, you got it. I heard your weather report earlier, and this would be a good weekend to have cake.
0: Joe, congratulations. You are our ACDQ winner. Two tickets to AC/DC, $150 cash, and a Father's Day cake from Dairy Queen. Congrats, my friend.
1: Awesome. You guys are great. Thank you very much.
0: Thanks so much for listening, Joe. Really appreciate it. Have a great time at the concert.
1: Thank you. Take care.
0: A huge shout out to our great friends at Dunkin' Dairy Queen, Travis and the team. A lot of fun with that game. A huge thank you to all of our listeners and our qualifiers, too. Thank you for listening, calling in, taking part, being good sports about it. Everyone from this contest is getting some sort of prize, so we'll be in touch. Congrats, Joe. Going to see AC/DC in Vancouver in August.
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1: Summer season getting busier and busier. 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It's at Humble Hooves in Cobble Hill, a great location, and that's every Thursday from July the 2nd to August 27th from noon until 1:30. 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
1: That's Lady Gaga here on Sun FM. I feel like, why don't we say it that way all the time?
2: Because it's not.
1: Lady
2: it's
1: Gaga?
2: Not Gaga.
1: No, it needs to be Lady Gaga. It's so much more fun to say. Come on.
2: Okay, fine.
1: Lady Gaga.
2: I'll let you have it.
1: We've got Lisa Blaise in the studio. What is this monstrosity that you brought in?
2: I don't know. Char was scrolling Instagram and she found them. And so when I was out, I actually found them on my adventures and I brought them in to try.
1: Frank's Red Hot Spicy Gummy Bears. A spicy gummy bear?
2: Yeah.
1: Who thought this was a good idea?
2: I guess it's all the rage these days, don't you know?
1: It's all the rage. All the kids, they
2: all
1: get
2: the
1: together.
2: Kids are trying them.
1: They don't go out in a cornfield and drink.
2: Nope.
1: They just go out and eat spicy gummy bears.
2: Spicy candy.
1: Are you going to have one with me or am I going to do it solo?
2: I will have one.
1: All right, here.
2: Fine.
1: Take one out of the bag.
2: Fine.
1: You know, they smell like cough drops.
2: No, they don't.
1: They smell like cough drops.
2: No, I don't.
1: Yeah, yeah. Give
2: it. No. No.
1: Maybe a little Vapo rub?
2: No.
1: Actually, yeah, when I get closer, you can smell a little spice. So there's three flavors of this thing. What do we got? Cherry, pineapple, mango, strawberry, orange, and lemon. There's five, actually. I counted bad. I'm just going to pull one. I think this is an orange. If I can separate it. What's that?
2: That's strawberry.
1: Strawberry. Okay. Yeah. You can tell I don't eat fruit. Or even candies that taste like fruit. Okay. We're going to try this here. We'll see. Is it spicy?
2: Not yet. Oh.
1: Oh!
2: Yep.
1: Oh! That's spicy.
2: It is pretty spicy. If you're not a spice person, it's pretty spicy.
1: I was not expecting. Oh my gosh.
2: You got to finish it.
1: This is like actually bad.
2: It's too spicy for me.
1: I actually didn't think it was going to be spicy, but no, my tongue is on fire right now.
2: I'm out.
1: Holy smoke, you got to finish it too.
2: I did.
1: What a face. Oh
2: I
1: my
2: don't
1: gosh.
2: Like it.
1: Frank's Red Hot Spicy Gummy Bears. They are spicy. I am not putting that bleep on everything. Holy smoke.
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1: So my buddy got his wisdom teeth taken out earlier today, and he told his wife under no circumstance was she to take any video of him because he was nervous about what he might say when he was coming out from under the drugs and all that kind of stuff. And I actually tried to go around him, and I texted his wife and was like, hey, can you send me some video? I need some video. And she was like, I'm sorry, I can't do it. So he's lucky he's got a good wife. But when I woke up this morning, I was shocked. He had sent me a video. And in it, he is just fried out of his mind. And of course, I'm going to share it with you. Have a listen. This is what he said.
2: Your video as requested. I'm not aware of anything that I said.
3: You didn't say anything.
2: Incredible. Did I say anything awful?
3: No.
2: Amazing. Big win.
1: Big win. It's so perfect. He's got the sweater song by Weezer playing in the background too, like the most just stoned out of your mind song on the planet. I texted him later on today. I was like, how you feeling, bud? And he must have just seen the video again. He's like, oh, so that's fun. Didn't realize I sent you that. He said, I guess I was talking about Pilates when I woke up. And I was like, what do you mean Pilates? Like, this is not the most physically active man on the planet. I was like, that's random. Do you do Pilates? He said, not since high school. It was like a deep cut in my lore. Insane. Just absolutely insane. Hilarious. Was not expecting to see it. But a little unfortunate that he didn't say anything super crazy. Although Pilates, that's kind of out of left field. You ever said anything crazy under anesthetic when you're coming out of that stuff?
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1: Have you noticed just how low our threshold for boredom has gotten over the years? Like, I was watching a movie with my roommate the other day, and we're watching this thing, and I look over, he's on his phone. And it brought me back to, like, all these other times that I've been watching TV or movies with friends and family over the last, like, 5 years. Everybody in the room watching this thing, but also on their phone, because one screen isn't enough. We need two. Sometimes we even need three screens, just keeping us inundated and so that we can't have even a second of boredom or contemplation. You know what I mean? And it made me think, I saw this video earlier today, and it was like kids' games in the 1800s. And it was this video, this guy dressed up in old-timey clothing, and he's there with this other person dressed up in old-timey clothing, and he's holding like a little bundle of small sticks, and he's like, okay, here's what the game is. Drops the sticks and then says, pick them up. It's like, yeah, people used to play 52 pickup sticks, and that was just something that could keep them entertained for hours and hours and hours. Could you imagine trying to get a kid today to play 52 pickup sticks? Like, they've got iPhones, iPads in their hands before they can even know how to speak sometimes. And you're expecting them to be entertained with dropping a bunch of sticks. Made me think of it, just all the funny things that used to keep us entertained when we were kids that just wouldn't hold our attention for even a second today. But we used to do them for hours and hours and hours on end. So many of those things.
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0: 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Cowichan Green Community is on a mission to build a vibrant space where community can gather, learn, and flourish together. 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Keep your ears open and stay tuned. 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

I said, are you gonna be my girl? 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
1: Good morning. I'm Sage Daniels. The town of Lake Cowichan is gearing up for a Canada Day celebration and is inviting the community to join in. Organizers say the event will be a chance for residents and visitors to come together for an afternoon of family fun and community spirit. The celebration will feature live local entertainment, food, face painting, and group activities at Central Park. Canada Day festivities run from 11 a.m. to 3 p.m. on July 1st in Lake Cowichan. The BC government has released the first batch of new floodplain maps covering dozens of communities. Vista Radio's provincial reporter Emily Joveski has the details.
2: The updated floodplain maps cover 58 communities around the Fraser River, Skeena River, and Columbia River basins. They show where and how flooding could happen, so local governments and residents can plan ahead to mitigate the risks. The province says the new maps may make it easier for some residents to get overland flood insurance coverage for their homes. Emily Joveski, Vista News.
1: Forecasters say drought conditions and above normal temperatures could make for a challenging wildfire season this year. Neil McLaughlin with the BC Wildfire Service says BC has seen a slow start to the season, but that can quickly change.
3: Our current drought conditions in 2026 are worse compared to this time of year in 2017, 2018, and 2021.
1: He says the northeast corner of the province, the central southern interior, and southern half of Vancouver Island currently have above normal drought conditions. Canada Post and the Canadian Union of Postal Workers have signed new collective agreements, officially ending their latest round of bargaining. Vista Radio's Kate Brown has more.
4: The deals, which run until January 2029, were approved by union members with nearly 89% of urban workers and almost 86% of rural and suburban mail carriers voting in favour. For Canadians, the agreements mean greater labour stability and a lower risk of service disruptions over the next several years. The contracts also maintain job security protections and defined benefit pensions, while providing wage increases, enhanced health benefits, and improved leave provisions for workers. Canada Post says the agreement will support plans to modernise operations, including a weekend delivery model, as it works to better meet customer demand.
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6: You don't have to be Albert Einstein to look outside and see that it is a... Yeah, that's right. Today's going to be a beautiful sunny day. Highs of 24 degrees throughout much of the valley. Getting down a little bit chillier tonight, 11. And then tomorrow, even nicer. Sunny, 28. Monday, sunny, 29. Tuesday, get this, sunny, 31. 31. Can you believe that? Right now in the valley, sunny skies and sitting at around 18.
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0: Jesse Roper with Brightside, and it is right here on Sound FM. Good morning. You are here with the J-Bomb. Beautiful day out there today, and it's just going to be an even nicer weekend getting into the basically next week. If you think today is going to be warm, wait until Tuesday, like you heard me say it earlier. It's just going to be phenomenal, especially leading into Father's Day. So if you got an outdoor event, wait until tomorrow, and yeah, get that out and enjoy a day where he wants to do pretty much anything. That's what we're going to be focused on today. Father's Day, which is coming up tomorrow. We do have National Day of, and just a lot of material to go over. Lots of great contests to kind of get in on, and your chance to hear all about it first right here on the weekend show. Well, maybe not first, but you're going to hear about it again and again and again. Because that's just the energy I've got built up today. I'm not going to shut up.
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0: Talk with Wasteland, and that is right here on Sun FM. Hey, it is the J-Bomb. Good morning, and National Day of today, juggling. That's right, National Day of is juggling, and it is celebrated on June 20th of every year, obviously, right? I never said I was smart. I'm juggling some things in my head today only because today is National Juggling Day, so... I have no coordination to do with my hands, so I've got to rely on bouncing things in my brain and hopefully catching it, which doesn't usually happen. But how can you celebrate? Attend a juggling contest today, festivals, shows where professional jugglers perform, or try your own hands with it. Just make sure you start with small items, no knives, heavy objects, and of course, no flames. Especially if you're not used to it, because I don't know, today's National Juggling Day, not National Get Yourself Hurt and Sit in the ER Day today. So if you're going to try it, start small, start safe, and work your way up.
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0: we've all had Dad say that one phrase where it says, "Don't tell your mother about this." And I'm no exception. I mean, I traveled with my dad right across the country before, and we've had some interesting moments, and he has said to me on a few occasions, "Don't tell your mother about this." And of course, as the youngest, what do? It's funny. So of course, I get home, I've got to tell my mom about it. One fact that sticks out in my mind, my dad in a exquisitely fancy hotel melted his room key for his hotel room, and he had to go get another one. So in picture a picturesque hotel lobby, gold, marble, everything, the whole nine yards. And here is, at that point, like a 40-year-old man standing there with a towel, a bathing suit, dripping wet, and having to ask for another hotel key in front of people coming in the dresses, the limousines, suits, tuxedos, everything. Get back to the room, finally get into the room. He tells me the story. First thing he says, "Don't tell your mom about this." What are your moments where your dad has said, "Don't tell your mom"? Let me know on the final text line, 250-746-4897.
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2: Good morning. I'm Sage Daniels. The town of Lake Cowichan is gearing up for a Canada Day celebration and is inviting the community to join in. Organizers say the event will be a chance for residents and visitors to come together for an afternoon of family fun and community spirit. The celebration will feature live local entertainment, food, face painting, and group activities at Central Park. Canada Day festivities run from 11 a.m. to 3 p.m. on July 1st in Lake Cowichan. The BC government has released the first batch of new floodplain maps covering dozens of communities. Vista Radio's provincial reporter Emily Joveski has the details.
3: The updated floodplain maps cover 58 communities around the Fraser River, Skeena River, and Columbia River basins. They show where and how flooding could happen, so local governments and residents can plan ahead to mitigate the risks. The province says the new maps may make it easier for some residents to get overland flood insurance coverage for their homes. Emily Joveski, Vista News.
2: Forecasters say drought conditions and above normal temperatures could make for a challenging wildfire season this year. Neil McLaughlin with the BC Wildfire Service says BC has seen a slow start to the season, but that can quickly change.
4: Our current drought conditions in 2026 are worse compared to this time of year in 2017, 2018, and 2021.
2: He says the northeast corner of the province, the central southern interior, and southern half of Vancouver Island currently have above normal drought conditions. Canada Post and the Canadian Union of Postal Workers have signed new collective agreements, officially ending their latest round of bargaining. Vista Radio's Kate Brown has more.
5: The deals, which run until January 2029, were approved by union members with nearly 89% of urban workers and almost 86% of rural and suburban mail carriers voting in favour. For Canadians, the agreements mean greater labour stability and a lower risk of service disruptions over the next several years. The contracts also maintain job security protections and defined benefit pensions, while providing wage increases, enhanced health benefits, and improved leave provisions for workers. Canada Post says the agreement will support plans to modernise operations, including a weekend delivery model, as it works to better meet customer demand.
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7: Well, I'm just going to sum this weather report up with one thing and one thing only. Honestly, that's going to be going on all day because it's going to be absolutely gorgeous. Sunny, 24. Tonight, clear, 11. Tomorrow, sunny, 28. Monday, sunny, 29. Tuesday, sunny, 31 degrees. Can you honestly believe it? Honestly, right now in the Cowichan Valley, we're looking at sunny and 19.
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0: right, so here we go. Like, I thought that I couldn't waste a whole lot of money anymore on appliances. 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And then a Chinese company comes along and says, yes, you can. 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
2: Hey, I'm Justice, and I'm out on location again this morning. We are in Whippletree Junction. We're hanging out today at what I think is going to be a lot of fun. We're at Jet Auto Auction. It's been a long time since I've been to an auction of any kind, but excited for this one today. Having talked to the guys, like Dustin and Gary, there's a lot of vehicles that are going to be moving through here today, and the auction gets going at 11 o'clock. So you do still have time to get down here to Whippletree. They're going to open up the gates at 10:30, and then people can walk the lot and see the dozens of cars that are up for auction today. And then at 11, we all kind of wander down to this backfield where I currently am, and they just roll vehicles in one by one, and they sell a lot of them to the highest bidder. You can bid online as well. You can go to jetautoauction.ca to find out more details there and how to get in on the action as well. But we're going to be having a great time here hanging out at Jet Auto Auction this morning, hopefully hooking up some people with some new-to-them vehicles. There's stuff that's high kilometer, needs some work. There's stuff that's low kilometer in really good condition. There's even some vintage vehicles that are going to be hitting the line today and going up for auction. 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We'll be on location all day today, hanging out, auctioning off some cars at Jet Auto Auction for Sun FM on location. 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

Just a quick reminder, because of the hot weather, if you're going to be heading out to Walmart or anywhere around there and you decide to bring your pet with you in the car, try not to. It's going to be extremely hot out for the next couple of days, and you definitely don't want to leave them in that car. Leave them at home, air conditioned where they have water and all that. Definitely don't leave them in the car. I was

0: Blue Collar, Hotter Now, and that is right here on Sound FM. Hey, it is J-Bomb. Good morning. If you got an event, you want to get out to the rest of the community, maybe even get a visit from our DQ Dilly Car, get it mentioned live on the air for absolutely no charge, then head over to our website, mycouchinvalleynow.com. 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And it's free, honestly. 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Or if it's an older event, we're all in, times are tight, then all you have to do, post it on our website and let the magic work. It's called the community calendar for a reason, folks. It really is.
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2: Hey, I'm Justice on location. Today I'm at Whiffletree Junction and Jet Auto Auction, and I've walked away from the tent here. The gates are open and people can come look at the dozens of cars that are up for auction today. Some of the ones that I've written down, I mean, there's honestly something for everyone. Like, it's graduation season. Maybe your kids are graduating, starting to turn into adults, and maybe they need a first vehicle. I mean, this is a really affordable place to start. But you're also going to get something that's, you know, in relatively good condition here. I'm seeing a lot of vehicles in like the early 2010s, and I know that that's not as recent as I'd like it to be. Starting to feel a little bit old in that way. But a lot of these cars are in great shape. You know, one or two owner vehicles. They're not too much damage, if any. One of the ones that I was just actually looking at is parked right at the front of the gate. It's an orange two-door Jeep Wrangler Sport. It's got 40,000 kilometers on it. It looks brand new off the lot still, and it's a 2011. There's trucks. We've got a couple of F-150s. There's a Power Wagon. There's some Rangers, whether you're looking for something maybe a little bit more sporty. I'm even checking out right now, next to me here, a bright blue 1998 BMW two-door convertible. It's only got 144,000 kilometers on it. There's lots of options here. 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It is Jet Auto Auction. 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

0: Patrick All Comes Crashing, and it is right here on Sun FM. Hey, it's J-Bomb. Good morning, and beautiful day out there, one day before Father's Day. And that got me thinking, dad activities. Dads, I'm talking to you right now. If you had the perfect day, the perfect Father's Day, it doesn't matter what the situations were. If you were to tell me, or yourself, or someone that you know, a daughter, a son, a wife, whoever it is, what your ideal Father's Day would be, I want to hear about it. I don't care if it's as simple as sitting in the garage, just with a lawn chair, with a cold beer, or if it's getting out on the golf course and playing 18 rounds. It doesn't matter. I want to hear what your ideal day would be. And I want you to let me know on the Fido text line, 250-746-4897. Ideal Father's Day, ideal day for your day. That's exactly what I'm looking for. 250-746-4897 on the Fido text line.
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2: 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And Jet Auto Auction today is hosting just their third physical auction at this new Dunkin' location. But there are a ton of vehicles, no matter what you are looking for. And they also have like a sister auction in Parksville. And today, 193 vehicles are up for auction between Dunkin' and Parksville, including 81 here in Dunkin'. I've got Gary from Jet Auto Auction here with us. Gary, thanks for having us. Why don't you just tell everyone a little bit about what's going on here today?
3: Yeah, no. So we have two simultaneous auctions happening at the same time. We got the live auctioneer here and one in Parksville. We got cars that are going to be rolling through here in a little bit. I think we have about 80 or so here, another 100 or so up in Parksville today. Solid 20 or 30, I think, are no reserve. So we got lots of opportunity to get a very cheap vehicle today, which is awesome. But you never know. Some stuff goes super high, some stuff goes super low. So that's the fun of the auction. Lots of charities being supported today. We got three vehicles for the BCSCCA, which is awesome. Tons more to talk about later, but we'll get into that, I'm sure.
2: Yeah, absolutely. It's going to be a ton of fun with the charity you mentioned with the SPCA. There's something that's called Donate a Car. Yeah. Do you want to explain that a little bit?
3: Yeah, Donate a Car Canada. We work with them directly. People can donate their cars to individual charities. They facilitate all that, the pickup and everything. They bring them out to the lot here, and we store them until we get enough for a charity auction. We usually do one quarterly. This one's our first one in this location, but we've done ones in years past up in Parksville. I think we did quite a bit last year for charity, which was awesome. It's good to support so many different charities because every car is a different one, pretty much. And it's a good way to support. If you're looking to get rid of your vehicle that's just sitting in your driveway or garage, or that classic that grandpa had that you didn't want to pay the taxes to transfer into your name.
2: 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We'll tell you all about it. 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If you want to stop by, you can. 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
2: Good morning. I'm Sage Daniels. The town of Lake Cowichan is gearing up for a Canada Day celebration and is inviting the community to join in. Organizers say the event will be a chance for residents and visitors to come together for an afternoon of family fun and community spirit. The celebration will feature live local entertainment, food, face painting, and group activities at Central Park. Canada Day festivities run from 11 a.m. to 3 p.m. on July 1st in Lake Cowichan. The BC government has released the first batch of new floodplain maps covering dozens of communities. Vista Radio's provincial reporter Emily Joveski has the details.
3: The updated floodplain maps cover 58 communities around the Fraser River, Skeena River, and Columbia River basins. They show where and how flooding could happen, so local governments and residents can plan ahead to mitigate the risks. The province says the new maps may make it easier for some residents to get overland flood insurance coverage for their homes. Emily Joveski, Vista News.
2: Forecasters say drought conditions and above-normal temperatures could make for a challenging wildfire season this year. Neil McLaughlin with the BC Wildfire Service says BC has seen a slow start to the season, but that can quickly change.
4: Our current drought conditions in 2026 are worse compared to this time of year in 2017, 2018, and 2021.
2: He says the northeast corner of the province, the central southern interior, and southern half of Vancouver Island currently have above normal drought conditions. Canada Post and the Canadian Union of Postal Workers have signed new collective agreements, officially ending their latest round of bargaining. Vista Radio's Kate Brown has more.
5: The deals, which run until January 2029, were approved by union members with nearly 89% of urban workers and almost 86% of rural and suburban mail carriers voting in favour. For Canadians, the agreements mean greater labour stability and a lower risk of service disruptions over the next several years. The contracts also maintain job security protections and defined benefit pensions, while providing wage increases, enhanced health benefits, and improved leave provisions for workers. Canada Post says the agreement will support plans to modernise operations, including a weekend delivery model, as it works to better meet customer demand.
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7: Well, still going to be sunny for today. Highs of 24, getting down to around 11 for this evening. And then Sunday, 28. Monday, 29. Tuesday, 31. A beautiful week in store for the remainder of the week. As you pretty much guessed, right now in the city of Duncan and across the Cowichan Valley, we're looking at mostly sunny skies and 21. Also, taking a quick look out on the roads. I've seen some rumors over on social media as well as drivebc.ca. An accident just as you're coming over the Malahat from Victoria. Looks like around Goldstream. Backing up traffic a little bit. If you're heading out of Victoria up the Malahat into the Cowichan Valley, just take note of that and be a little patient. An accident is going on just around the Goldstream area.
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0: we've all cooked hot dogs in different manners, whether it is boiling, whether it's on a campfire, whether it is on a stick in a campfire, or whether we're boiling it on a stove and just boiling it in some water and getting, a good hot dog is a good hot dog. But how would you feel? Here's another food trend. And when I saw it, I literally gagged. Okay. I literally gagged. And apparently it's growing. It's literally growing. Now, what they're doing is they're cooking the hot dog in a pot on a stove. But instead of using water, they're using blue Gatorade. Honestly, how, like, I don't even get it. I don't. Apparently, the gimmick behind it is saying, we can give you your protein, if you call a hot dog protein, we can give you your food, and with the infusion of the blue Gatorade, you also get your electrolytes for the day. I'm sorry, but if I'm having a hot dog and I want my electrolyte intake, I'm just going to drink Gatorade. I'm not going to combine the two. That is just utterly disgusting.
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2: 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They're asking, the starting bid is $100. I mean, this is great. They have 81 vehicles up for auction in Duncan today, 29 of which no reserve and will be guaranteed to be sold to the highest bidder. 56 no reserves between Duncan and Parksville, where they're running auctions. And if you can't make it down here to Whippletree Junction, which I would really encourage you do, because the auction is ongoing and the best vehicles start to roll at noon. The zero lot runs at noon. You can also get in the action online, jetauction.com, and you can join in and watch the live stream and see everything that's happening here at the Whippletree Junction auction. This is so much fun. If you are in the market for a car, or even if you're not, maybe you know someone that is, or maybe you like working on cars, this is a great time and it's awesome just to watch as well. Check them out, Jet Auto Auction. You can go to jetauction.com or come down. We're here having a great time in behind Whippletree Junction in the field watching these cars rolling through, and Craig the auctioneer is doing a fantastic job. This is a ton of fun. I really encourage it if you are in the market for a vehicle. They've got some great stuff here, and we'll talk about that as the day progresses. But one of the things that one of the stereotypes about car auctions is that they're hunks of junk. 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It is awesome looking. 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It is a very affordable way to get a great car. 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It's got 79,000 kilometers on it. 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

0: We had a texter over on the final text line, 250-746-4897, talking about their moment with their dad when it was like, don't tell mom. Remember, we talked about that a little bit earlier, gave you the example of my dad in that grandiesque lobby in his with a melted room key. And this person's saying over the final text line, one time at 3 o'clock in the morning, a 4-year-old son saw him eating a bowl of ice cream, and the son just eyeballed him. Like, how dare you? And in order to bribe the kid, the dad gave ice cream out to the son at 3 a.m. They sat down, shared the bowl, and the first thing the dad said, don't tell your mom. That's awesome.
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2: 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Having such a great time watching a vehicle auction for the first time. And Craig, the auctioneer, is absolutely killing it. And we had Gary from Jet Auto Auction on a little bit earlier here, talking about the donate a car and just having rolled down the drive is a 2006 Mercedes-Benz C230 and like, the starting bid is so low, but the other part is that it's a nice car and it's a donate a car. So that's one of the things that that they do here is they work with a company called Donate a Car, where people are looking to, you know, donate vehicles that they've either inherited or for a relative that's no longer driving. And this is one of three vehicles where the proceeds from the vehicle sale go to support the BCSPCA. Other charities here, the Kids Against Hunger Canada, BC Children's Hospital, Canadian Red Cross, Saanich Peninsula Hospital and Healthcare Foundation, Victoria Kool-Aid Society. This is awesome. It's so cool. And the crowd here has been sensational as well. The online bidding is busy as well. I mean, I had a conversation with Craig and we just chatted like this. And then now he's up giving the old auctioneer ramble on. It's a lot of fun being here. And it definitely brings back memories from auctions at Whippletree Junction when we were kids. 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It looks mint condition. 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
1: Weezer, a little bit of love, and right here on Sun FM. Hey, it's J-Bomb. Good morning. Getting up to noon hour. That means trivia is going to be right after news and weather. Not sure the theme. Going to decide that very, very, very, very soon. But definitely get the phones ready. 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Once you hear the trivia question, have your answer in and see if you are as smart as you claim. We all claim to be smart. Here's your chance to prove it with a trivia question.
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3: 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Right now, they've got a Subaru Forester up going through auction. There's a BMW coming up next. And then at 12 o'clock is when they call what their zero lot runs through auction. Things like a 2015 Ram 3500 with only 161,000 kilometers. There's a 2011 Jeep Wrangler Sport with 40,000 clicks. 40,000. That is absolutely nothing. A 2014 Volkswagen Touareg. That's a 12-year-old car now with 125,000 kilometers. Like, these are really low mileage vehicles. There's small cars, there's big cars, there's trucks, there's SUVs. This is really cool. And a vintage one. If there's a car collector that you know, 1986 Dodge Diplomat. It has 22,000 kilometers on it. I mean, it is in mint condition. And I was just talking to my friend Gary from Jet Auto Auction. This is cool. They actually just donated a 2015 Chevy Equinox to the new Kowatsin Secondary School grad for a raffle. So if there are any grads of Kowatsin Secondary School that want to enter into a raffle

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1: Good afternoon. I'm Sage Daniels. In an effort to conserve water and protect the reservoirs, the city of Duncan is asking residents to start implementing Stage 2 water restrictions. The city will be implementing Stage 2 restrictions starting on Monday, putting an emphasis on garden, lawn, and ornamental watering. Watering with conventional irrigation systems will be allowed for 2 hours, but the city says times depend on your address. For more information, visit our website. Data from the province's final snow survey and water supply bulletin of the season shows Vancouver Island and Sunshine Coast snowpacks are at 0% of seasonal averages. Vista Radio's Wiley Henderson has more.
2: The report says approximately 80% of BC's annual snowpack typically melts by June 15th, while about 85% of the measured snowpack had melted by mid-June this year. This leaves the provincial snowpack average at 48% of normal for this time of year. Forecasters say the low snowpack levels have spurred drought concerns across southern BC. They add weather through the next few weeks will play an important role in determining the severity and extent of drought conditions through the summer. The next snow survey and water supply bulletin will be published in early January. Wiley Henderson, Courtney.
1: BC and the federal government unveiled a multi-billion dollar infrastructure funding agreement Thursday. Some of that funding will go to help Tumbler Ridge heal from February's mass shooting. Vista Radio's provincial reporter Emily Joveski has the details.
3: Prime Minister Mark Carney says the federal and provincial governments will each provide $100 million for a new secondary school and health center in Tumbler Ridge. BC and Ottawa first announced in May they would jointly fund the new school. Carney said in Vancouver Thursday he heard from community members what they need after a shooter killed 6 children and 2 women on February 10th.
4: The Premier and I, amongst other things, we promised that we would be there for the community as they rebuild.
3: He said construction will begin this summer, starting with the removal of the existing school. Emily Joveski, Vista News.
1: BC Hydro says work has begun on the final generating unit at the Revelstoke Dam. The utility said Wednesday preparation is underway at the site on the Columbia River near Revelstoke. The 6th unit is expected to be in service by late 2032. It's expected to add 500 megawatts of capacity to BC's power system.
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1: Taking a look at your evening forecast, it's going to be clear with some light wind, and it'll get to a low of 11. Tomorrow, mainly sunny skies throughout the day with a high of 28 and a low of 13. Right now it's 18 and sunny.
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0: Just after 12 o'clock, and that means it is trivia time. And today we're going to be taking your text messages over on the Fido text line, 250-746-4897. And soccer-related. This one is going to be soccer-related. And Canadian cities, there's two of them. And the World Cup is being played in the two cities that I am looking for. What is the name of the cities that the FIFA World Cup 2026 is being played in? If you know what it is, honestly, one of them is right across the pond. There's your one hint. If you know what it is, hit me up on the Fido text line, 250-746-4897.
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2: 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We're at the auction. 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Cars are being sold. We were talking about the zero lot, which is like kind of the best of the best of the auction. It's rolling through right now. And that 2011 Jeep with just 40,000 kilometers in mint condition, the Wrangler Sport, it just sold for, I believe it was $12,300. What a steal of a deal, right? Wranglers are expensive. And the best part is that it was part of the Donate a Car Canada that Jet Auto Auction works with. So proceeds from that sale go to support the charity of the donor's choosing, which happens to be the Saanich Peninsula Hospital and Healthcare Foundation. So that's helping out here on Vancouver Island. Yeah, the zero lot continues to roll through. They just sold what looked like a really nice new Volkswagen Tiguan. Right now it's a Subaru Forester. There's tons of vehicles rolling through, whether you're looking for something for yourself or maybe something for your kids in your first car. We've seen a couple of those with parents and kids here so far today buying first cars for their kids. And we're having a great time. Like, it's all the things you remember from the auction in Whippletree here from days past, or watching things on TV where people are flashing up the cards, and Craig the auctioneer's doing his thing where he's rattling off all the numbers. We're having a blast. This is such a good time. And if you're looking for a car, stop here first. This is the better version of Facebook Marketplace. There's no pressure. You can come the day before and look at the car. You can, bring your little code reader, check out everything, and there's not the hassle of someone in the driveway watching over your every mood or coming for the test drive with you. It's a lot of fun. 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

0: That is Broke Skin, and it is right here on the Sun FM. Hey, it is the J-Bomb, and just before that, we had Billy Idol, Moni Moni, and Dermot Kennedy with Kiss Me right here on Sun FM. The burning trivia question that I asked, and it was named the two cities that the 2026 FIFA World Cup is being played in Canada. And the moment I said it, the text line lit right up. Honestly, it lit right up. Everybody guessing in Vancouver and Toronto. Yeah, Vancouver, BC plays Toronto. It is the Toronto Stadium, BMO Field. So definitely everybody 110% correct. Thanks to everybody who texted in for the trivia challenge.
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2: 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Somebody just picked up a 2012 Fiat 500. 2012, 16 years old, 68,000 kilometers, and it just went for $3,500. $3,500. Right now, up for grabs or up on the, I guess, the pedestal right at the front here. 2016 Dodge Journey with 200,000 kilometers. 10-year-old van, looks great condition, or SUV, I guess you'd call it, with just 200,000 kilometers. Up next is a vintage 86 Dodge Diplomat with just 22,000 kilometers. That should be a lot of fun. But that's one of the things that Jet Auto Auction wants you to know. Maybe like there's the stereotype or the prejudice that, you know, the car you buy from auction is a hunk of junk and it's, you know, basically rust on four wheels. 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Daily drivers for your family, for your kid, for you, whatever it is. Whether you're looking for something big, they've got 2012 F-150 as well as a 2012 Dodge Ram with that one, a diesel as well. I mean, there are some fantastic deals here up for auction and some cheap cars as well. The one I was eyeing was like basically immediately was the second or third car that went was a Chevy Cobalt, which reminded me of my first car, but it was a 2008 Chevy Cobalt. It went for $650. Like, why not, right? A fun little drive. I was talking to Gary, my guy here at Jet Auto. He said it was a fun drive across town to bring it in here. And as well, the auction is a lot of fun, right? You got people waving their little placards. 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It's so fun to be a part of it. 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

0: strap yourself in Cowichan Valley and far beyonder. If country music is your jam, then the Sunfest Sweepstakes is back. And your chance to get in on one of four fabulous prize packages to attend the huge shindig known as Sunfest Country Music Festival, happening on July 30th up until August the 2nd at Lake Town Ranch. Each prize package includes two weekend general admission prize packages, also two weekend zipline prize passes, and $100 in a merch package. All you got to do is go to our website, mycowichinvalleynow.com, click on the win tab, and fill out the form. Honestly, it's easy. Sunfest is the huge deal. Huge. And if you get in this year, you're going to see superstars Riley Green, Tyler Hubbard, John Parody, James Baker Band, and a heck of a lot more. And there's only one thing that I have to say to that, and that is, yeehaw!
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2: 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I mean, Craig the Auctioneer is really just putting on a show here. 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And we're having a great time at the auction. A lot of nostalgic feelings for the auction here at Whipple Tree Junction, and they're bringing it back with Jet Auto Auction. 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You only pay the tax on the purchase price. You don't pay the book value. In comparison to like where most other people get your used vehicles from is probably Facebook Marketplace. There's substantially less pressure here than rolling up to someone's house, checking out their car while they're looking over you and, you know, making sure that you're not finding whatever it is that's wrong with it that's being hidden. Here, you get the chance. They open up the gates half an hour early, which I know is not a lot of time. So they really encourage people to come down on the Fridays before the auction because they do every Saturday at 11 a.m. and you can check out everything that's on the lot and what's up for auction, you know, face to face or face to car, I guess you would call it. Also, they list everything online and even do auctions online. The auction that we're at here, and there's, you know, 30-ish, 40 people here, there's another bunch online that are driving up the bidding as well. And you can join them, jetauction.com. And if you don't know how an auction works, well, that's perfect because they actually have a section of their website strictly dedicated to how the auction works. Right now, this Subaru Outback, the bidding is going up. There's a little bit of a battle here between one person here and one person online. 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
1: Good afternoon. I'm Sage Daniels. In an effort to conserve water and protect the reservoirs, the city of Duncan is asking residents to start implementing Stage 2 water restrictions. The city will be implementing Stage 2 restrictions starting on Monday, putting an emphasis on garden, lawn, and ornamental watering. Watering with conventional irrigation systems will be allowed for 2 hours, but the city says times depend on your address. For more information, visit our website. Data from the province's final snow survey and water supply bulletin of the season shows Vancouver Island and Sunshine Coast snowpacks are at 0% of seasonal averages. Vista Radio's Wiley Henderson has more.
2: The report says approximately 80% of BC's annual snowpack typically melts by June 15th, while about 85% of the measured snowpack had melted by mid-June this year. This leaves the provincial snowpack average at 48% of normal for this time of year. Forecasters say the low snowpack levels have spurred drought concerns across southern BC. They add weather through the next few weeks will play an important role in determining the severity and extent of drought conditions through the summer. The next snow survey and water supply bulletin will be published in early January. Wiley Henderson, Courtney.
1: BC and the federal government unveiled a multi-billion dollar infrastructure funding agreement Thursday. Some of that funding will go to help Tumbler Ridge heal from February's mass shooting. Vista Radio's provincial reporter Emily Joveski has the details.
3: Prime Minister Mark Carney says the federal and provincial governments will each provide $100 million for a new secondary school and health center in Tumbler Ridge. BC and Ottawa first announced in May they would jointly fund the new school. Carney said in Vancouver Thursday he heard from community members what they need after a shooter killed 6 children and 2 women on February 10th.
4: The Premier and I, amongst other things, we promised that we would be there for the community as they rebuild.
3: He said construction will begin this summer, starting with the removal of the existing school. Emily Joveski, Vista News.
1: BC Hydro says work has begun on the final generating unit at the Revelstoke Dam. The utility said Wednesday preparation is underway at the site on the Columbia River near Revelstoke. The 6th unit is expected to be in service by late 2032. It's expected to add 500 megawatts of capacity to BC's power system.
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1: Taking a look at your evening forecast, it's going to be clear with some light wind, and it'll get to a low of 11. Tomorrow, mainly sunny skies throughout the day with a high of 28 and a low of 13. Right now, it's 19 and sunny.
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0: asked the question earlier on and also on our social media page for dads. What would you consider to be the perfect Father's Day gift? What would make it special, memorable, and just super relaxing in general? Ron ended up saying, sharing the day with kids. Don't get that too much now that they're growing up and moved out. Yeah, I mean, I was talking to my dad earlier, and he kind of said the same thing, you know? Just spending the day with family, especially with my mom, my sister, my nephew, and all of us, considering, yeah, we're growing up, we're moved out, and that would be ideal for him. That and maybe a round of golf. Thanks, Ron.
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2: 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It's so much fun. If you haven't been a part of this, I get it. It's new, but we want you to know about it. And if you're in the market for a vehicle, whether it's for you or someone else, I mean, this is where you're going to get a deal. We've seen so many cars roll off with at least the possibility of a sold to call to the previous owner for under $1,000. I mean, some people have scored some really nice vehicles here. We just had a 2012 Honda Civic with 278,000 clicks roll out with a call to the owner. It was $3,100. Right now, an 08 Dodge Caliber is on the auction block. And right now, I mean, they're going up in $50 increments and they're at $400 right now. Listen, if you're looking for, maybe you like are a mechanic or maybe you're looking for a vehicle, there are some nice ones. Part of that zero lot was a lot of really nice daily driver, low kilometer type vehicles. Maybe you've got a teenager who's working towards getting their L or their N, and they need something to get to and from school. I mean, this is a place where you can get a great deal without the pressure of a marketplace private sale. And if you're worried about it being a hunk of junk, they really encourage you. Come out the day before on the Friday. The auctions are Saturday at 11. Bring a code reader with you. You know, start the car, sit in it, check out everything that's going on, and you can really give it a good inspection for yourself. We've seen SUVs. We've seen trucks. I mean, coming up, there's going to be a 05, which somehow, some way, is 21 years old, but a Nissan Murano with just 181,000 kilometers on it. That's pretty low for a vehicle of that age. 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

0: remember a little while ago we had a contest running for you to see AC/DC in concert? It was called AC/DQ. It was put on by our friends down at Dunkin' Dairy Queen. Well, we recently drew a winner to that, and I'm telling you, this was probably the most exciting call I've heard in regards to a contest. Here it is.
1: Joe, I am calling today to tell you, you are going to AC/DC in Vancouver, my friend.
2: Yeah! I'm thunderstruck.
1: Joe, have you ever seen AC/DC before?
2: Yes, I have.
1: Yeah?
2: I even saw AC/DC with Bon Scott.
1: Wow. So you've been a couple of times, I assume.
2: Yeah, six times so far.
1: Wow. Where have you seen them before? Is it all locally here?
2: Yeah, actually, it's all been in Vancouver.
1: Well, you're going to see them again when they play August 13th at BC Place Stadium because you are the winner of AC/DQ.
2: Awesome. All right. This is great.
1: Yeah, nice way to start your Wednesday, eh?
2: Awesome. You guys are great. Thank you very much.
1: Thanks so much for listening, Joe. Really appreciate it. Have a great time at the concert.
2: Thank you. Take care.
1: All right.
2: Bye.
1: Bye.
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1: Hey, I'm Justice, live on location today at Whippletree Junction for Jet Auto Auction. We're having a great time at the vehicle auction, and it's been busy here. This is just the third physical auction that they've done here in Duncan, because this is a thing that started in Parksville, and they're actually running simultaneous auctions in Duncan and Parksville right now. You can join in on the party online for both of them, jetauction.com. But today, I mean, they were rolling out a number of cars, 81 vehicles, and it continues here in behind Whippletree Junction. 29 of them selling to the highest bidder guaranteed. Another bunch of them are on reserve, so conversations were had with what could potentially be former owners after whatever the bidding was. If you're looking to get rid of a vehicle, this is one of the easiest ways to do it. I mean, it can either sit and make it to the page 7 on Facebook Marketplace, or you can have it here in front of people that are looking for vehicles. It's awesome. And the benefits of buying a vehicle wholesale? 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I mean, there are so many different options with using this. 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

Alicia Cara, Sweet Dream, right here on Sun FM. Hey, this is J-Bomb. And if you've noticed over the past couple of days, we had our Sunathon to raise money for Nourish Cowichan at the Old Farm Market. Fantastic success. Thank you to everybody who came out and donated to make sure that students all have something to eat and that nobody stays hungry in the Cowichan Valley. So thank you to everybody who came out, those people who did it online.

0: donate online. And of course, everybody who just stopped by to say hi, to recognize that the need is there. It's not going away. And all those who gave their support, and not just over the past couple of days, but overall in general. Fatima and her crew are fantastic. They do a lot of great work, and definitely one of the organizations in the Cowichan Valley who need the funding to be able to keep their programs operational.
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2: 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We've had an absolute blast today. I mean, auctions are so fun. This has been a really cool thing to be a part of. And some people have gotten some great deals on vehicles today. And there will be more next week. That's the best part, is, you know, some of the vehicles that either didn't sell due to their reserve today or weren't ready to run through auction, they'll be here next week. And I was just talking to Dustin from Jet Auto, and you know, he's talking about kind of, I guess, some of the prejudices against auto auction, where it's like they're all hunk of junk, or why would you ever buy it without seeing it? And he's like, yeah, why would you ever buy it without seeing it? Come see us. They're open here at Whippletree Junction Tuesday to Saturday, and you can check out all the vehicles that are going up for auction that week. They open up Saturday at 10:30, but that only gives you half an hour before the auction starts at 11. You can visit them Tuesday to Friday from 9 to 5 to check out what they've got on the lot. It's right next to the Pioneer House, and it's been a lot of fun. If you're looking to get rid of a car, this is a great way to do it as well, whether you want to put it on reserve or not. It's a lot of fun, and if you're looking for a cheap way to get a pretty solid vehicle, there's a lot of vehicles that were about 10 years old, about 150,000 kilometers, and then there's some that are unique with super low kilometers, or maybe some that are built to run forever with higher kilometers. It's something for everyone here at Jet Auto Auction. Today they ran through 81 vehicles. They're just wrapping up with that. And if you can't make it down to the auction house, which they really encourage you to do, the atmosphere here is awesome. You can go to jetauction.com to be part of that as well. And they wanted to shout out once again, Donate a Car Canada. There are a number of people that have put their cars through auction through Donate a Car, where they pick a charitable, you know, organization to have the proceeds from that vehicle go to when it's sold at auction. And last year, through Jet Auto Auction, sales of donated cars, $279,000 was raised for charities through Jet Auto Auction, which is so awesome. 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
1: Good afternoon. I'm Sage Daniels. In an effort to conserve water and protect the reservoirs, the city of Duncan is asking residents to start implementing Stage 2 water restrictions. The city will be implementing Stage 2 restrictions starting on Monday, putting an emphasis on garden, lawn, and ornamental watering. Watering with conventional irrigation systems will be allowed for 2 hours, but the city says times depend on your address. For more information, visit our website. Data from the province's final snow survey and water supply bulletin of the season shows Vancouver Island and Sunshine Coast snowpacks are at 0% of seasonal averages. Vista Radio's Wiley Henderson has more.
2: The report says approximately 80% of BC's annual snowpack typically melts by June 15th, while about 85% of the measured snowpack had melted by mid-June this year. This leaves the provincial snowpack average at 48% of normal for this time of year. Forecasters say the low snowpack levels have spurred drought concerns across southern BC. They add weather through the next few weeks will play an important role in determining the severity and extent of drought conditions through the summer. The next snow survey and water supply bulletin will be published in early January. Wiley Henderson, Courtney.
1: BC and the federal government unveiled a multi-billion dollar infrastructure funding agreement Thursday. Some of that funding will go to help Tumbler Ridge heal from February's mass shooting. Vista Radio's provincial reporter Emily Joveski has the details.
3: Prime Minister Mark Carney says the federal and provincial governments will each provide $100 million for a new secondary school and health center in Tumbler Ridge. BC and Ottawa first announced in May they would jointly fund the new school. Carney said in Vancouver Thursday he heard from community members what they need after a shooter killed 6 children and 2 women on February 10th.
4: The Premier and I, amongst other things, we promised that we would be there for the community as they rebuild.
3: He said construction will begin this summer, starting with the removal of the existing school. Emily Joveski, Vista News.
1: BC Hydro says work has begun on the final generating unit at the Revelstoke Dam. The utility said Wednesday preparation is underway at the site on the Columbia River near Revelstoke. The 6th unit is expected to be in service by late 2032. It's expected to add 500 megawatts of capacity to BC's power system.
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1: Taking a look at your evening forecast, it's going to be clear with some light wind, and it'll get to a low of 11. Tomorrow, mainly sunny skies throughout the day with a high of 28 and a low of 13. Right now, it's 19 and sunny.
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0: Anyway, gang, Eyes of Green right here on Sound FM. Hey, it is the J-Bomb. Good afternoon on Final Hour. And just want to give you a quick reminder that if you know someone doing great stuff in the community that deserves that little extra little bit going forward, and you want to do it for them, go over to our website, mycouchandvalleynow.com. 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

0: I got some great news for you. I really do. The Festival of the Century is going to be at the Cowichan Valley, and the Cowichan Craft Beer and Food Festival is going to be kicking off. 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

0: Last song and last girls at the party. That means the last time you're going to hear from me today. That is By the Beaches, and that is it for me today, folks. I am out of here, heading out to the beach. Well, not really, but you get the idea. Thanks to everybody who texted in. Thanks to everybody who called in. Thanks for the engagement. Once again, thanks to everybody who donated and participated in the Sunathon for Nourish Cowichan at the Old Farm Market. Great to see all the community support out there. And just phenomenal how this community comes together. So until tomorrow, stay safe, stay classy, and as always, trust the process.
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13: 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The bright, juicy summer brew bursting with tropical flavor and brewed right here in the Cowichan Valley.
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